0: understand. Will you try again? 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
1: No!
0: I don't understand you. I think you want fries. You want chicken nuggets as well as a Sprite?
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3: 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El precio se sube al cielo y al querer cancelarlo, me dijo así.
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0: Please call the manager mejor.
1: Thank you for your order today.
0: I want a real person.
1: Your order is huge.
0: Hey, huge, ni que nada, you got my order wrong.
1: It's right.
0: It's wrong.
1: It's right.
0: It's wrong.
1: I said it's right.